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0: When you look at the history of the World
1: Cup,
0: the soccer is qualified for the first one in 1974. Back then, they forced themselves on a world stage where no one even knew who they were, and they became the pioneers of Australian football.
1: Oh, great save,
0: great save, good work. They became the people who inspired the next generations to attempt to go to the World Cup. I remember the game against Japan very clearly, 2006, the way this game turned out to be.
1: 在零比一落后的绝境下，最终能三比一逆转取胜。当时卡希尔替补登场并打进了关键球，这也完美诠释了为什么他是我们历史上最伟大的球员之一。自2006年以来，我们已经连续六次打进世界杯了。这场比赛我记得清清楚楚，他高高跃起，力压维迪奇头球破门，紧接着霍尔曼在距离球门25到30米开外轰出一脚世界波，球竟然直接飞进了球门。只可惜当时我们没能从那个小组中突围。那是个传中还是个长传球来着？球精准地找到了他。这球处理的纯粹是大师级的，看起来很轻巧，却尽显功力。2018年俄罗斯世界杯是我第一次踏上世界杯赛场，这是我一直以来的梦想。米洛斯对我而言，就像是足坛里一位亦师亦友的兄长，我发自内心的敬重他。对阵丹麦的那场比赛堪称经典，现在回想起来我依旧心潮澎湃。当时我们一度被对手压制，全线退守，赖利送出了一脚精准至极的传球，莱彻假动作变向晃过对手，随后左脚推射将球送入球门下角，整个过程堪称完美。这是澳大利亚足球史上的经典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
2: My name is Christopher. I'm from Tromsø, Norway, one of the northernmost cities in the world, 69 degrees north. We're a city where in the wintertime there's no sun, and summertime we have complete darkness for a month.
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2: I honestly think Guizhou has the best food in the world. I can't get enough of it. When we're back in Norway, the only thing I'm talking about, oh, we have to go back to Guiyang so I can eat more food. I want barbecue, I want Ditan hot pot,、I want Zergen like you were eating before. So yeah, I only want Guiyang food.
1: 杰哥，对，人家比你强，你知道吗？
5: 怪不得你是女婿呢。
1: 那么，我们得提到这个挪威队首战，挪威队首战是很了不起的。很棒，我不知道当时 Chris 看没看。
2: Yeah, of course. We woke up early that day to watch the match.
1: Yeah, 4-1, right?
2: Yeah, yeah. I expected us to win that game. If we didn't win that one, that would be kind of embarrassing for us. So everything from now on will be a little bit harder, especially against France soon. So, but that one was a given. We had to win that one.
1: 因为你看啊，我们你身边坐着虽然穿着卡卡球衣的这位球迷，这队的球迷。
2: As a player, I support Holland, of course.
1: 自己家的最好，就是挪威队的最后一场小组赛，你们要打法国队，法国队是非常非常强大的，你会怎么来看待这场比赛
2: ？To be honest, I'm probably not going to win, but of course I hope in my heart that we're going to win. That would be another amazing moment, kind of like when we played against Brazil in '98. Just any win we can get, I'm happy. And as long as we do better than Sweden, that's a big enough victory for us. We don't want to do worse than Sweden.
1: 这次你挪威队你不能忽视哈兰德。我不知道你们大家有多少人注意到哈兰德他那个背上，除了他的背号之外，一般人就是一个名字。我是特意看到他有俩名字我才问的贺伟，然后贺伟跟我说呢，就是他那后面写的布劳特哈兰德，其实就是他的母亲的姓氏，就是他第一次打世界杯，他希望带着他最尊敬的人一起到这个世界的赛场上，到最高舞台上去。所以其实你看他已经很了不起了，他已经有那么多的成就，他已经是世所瞩目的球星了，他还是要把自己的家庭背在自己的肩上，这是一种非常了不起的勇气和力量，同时也是足球传递给我们非常美好的一面。所以今天晚上拥有哈兰德的挪威和拥有姆巴佩的法国，注定值得我们期待，值得我们关注。我们